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Hello again, and welcome to American Top 40. I'm Casey Kasem, doing our weekly countdown of the most popular songs in the USA. These are the 40 biggest singles of the week determined by Billboard's official survey of radio stations and record stores all across America. Our countdown begins now with a recap of last week's top three songs. And here we go. The third biggest song in the country last week was this one.

Number 3, a week ago, Emotional Rescue by the Rolling Stones. I'm Casey Kasem on American Top 40, and we're recapping the top 3 songs of last week. And at number 2 last week was this big hit.

All Out of Love by Air Supply. That song was number two last week. Leading into the countdown on American Top 40, we're doing our regular recap of the top three songs of last week. And at number one last week was this very big hit by this very big star.

0: Last week, that was the number one song in America, Upside Down by Diana Ross. And that's our recap of last week's top three. I'm Casey Kasem, and our countdown of this week's top 40 begins in a moment with the only new song that was able to push into the top 40 this week. It's Elton John's latest.
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0: I'm Casey Kasem, and it's time to begin our countdown of the 40 most popular songs in the USA. Well, this week there's only one new song that had the sales power to push into the top 40, and here it is, Elton John's latest single, a song he calls Don't You Want to Play This Game No More.
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only one debut song this week, and you just heard it. Coming in at number 40, Elton John and Don't You Want to Play This Game No More. At their office in Los Angeles, the Commodores have various slogans posted on the walls like No Drugs, Communicate, Be Consistent, and If You Do Something Really Great, You Won't Need to Hype It. The Commodores say that surrounding themselves with good advice helps them stay on an even keel. This week, the Commodores fall two notches to 39 in the countdown with Old Fashioned Love.

0: Old-fashioned love. Ah, the things musicians have to do on their way up. There's a woman in the countdown who spent several months sitting in a rowboat on top of a piano in the middle of a nightclub playing guitar and singing. But she finally quit after the customers tried to drown her in beer. Details and her current hit are coming up. Like it's from coast to
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AT40 originates in Hollywood. I'm Casey Kasem. Well, this week, Livingston Taylor, who was born in Boston and raised in North Carolina, climbs a notch to number 38 with his second top 40 single. His hit is titled First Time Love.

Livingston Taylor at number 38 in the countdown on American Top 40 with First Time Love. You know, over the years, we've come across many strange tales of the things musicians have to do to pay their bills while they're waiting for their big break. Well, not long ago, pretty singer-songwriter Kim Carnes added to our collection when she told us this story. Back in the early 70s, Kim said, she and her husband David Ellingson were struggling to make it as songwriters, and they would take any job that allowed them to try out their songs on a live audience. And so Kim and David wound up playing a lot of small clubs up and down the West Coast. Kim said the strangest club they played was a beachfront hangout located in Manhattan Beach near Los Angeles. The place had a gimmick. Musicians would perform sitting in a rowboat mounted on top of a piano in the middle of the club. While all around them, people would get rowdy and throw pretzels, peanuts, and small change into the boat. Which was okay with Kim until one night after a big football game. You see, the customers decided to swamp the boat with pitchers of beer. Kim told us she left the club that night soaked to the skin and smelling like a brewery. Even her guitar was full of beer. She also told us it was the last time she ever played that place. This week, Kim Carnes is at number 37 in the countdown with More Love.

0: Kim Carnes at number 37 with a former top 10 song called More Love. 36 big hits to number one, and we're counting them down.
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0: I'm Casey Kasem. Here's a song by a pair of musicians who played behind a lot of big names in the past few years. They backed the Rascals, Ricky Lee Jones, the Allman Brothers, Bob Dylan, and George Harrison. This week, charting on their own for the first time, here are Neil Larson and Buzzy Featon. The Larson Featon Band at number 36 with Who'll Be the Fool Tonight?

0: A song that debuted last week at 40 moves to number 36 this week. It's called Who'll Be the Fool Tonight, and it's by the Larson Featon Band. Coming up, I'm going to play a piece of the biggest selling single in the history of the British charts. It was by Paul McCartney and Wings, but it never even charted in the United States.
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13: Our forecast is calling for sun today. We'll see a high around 16. Tonight, expect a few clouds with a low 2 with patchy frost. Tomorrow, cloudy and a high of 14.
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0: I'm Casey Kasem. In his 18th week in the countdown, Billy Joel drops a notch to number 35, but hanging in there with it still.

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1: The 35th most popular song in the USA, a former number one song by Billy Joel, It's Still Rock and Roll to Me. Well, now let's take a look at an oddity from the AT40 Book of Records. The biggest selling single in the history of the British charts established that record just 2.5 years ago. Now, ordinarily, a big hit on either the British chart or the American chart will cross over to the other. So it's inconceivable that the biggest selling single in England never even made Billboard's Hot 100 here in the States, particularly when the artist is a superstar in America. Listen to a piece of that song.

0: That's Paul McCartney and Wings with the biggest selling song in British chart history. It was called Mull of Kintyre. That's a Scottish name. And it was number one for 9 weeks and sold over 2 million copies in the British Isles. In proportion to the populations, that's the equivalent of selling 8 million copies in the United States. The amazing thing is that that song, the biggest selling ever in England, never even charted in America. It was the flip side of a hit song called Girl School by Wings. Now, Girl School peaked here at number 33. But Mull of Kintyre was promoted under its own title, didn't get much airplay, and was never listed in the Billboard survey. Perhaps it was the kind of sound that only Britons have a taste for. But still, it's one of the odd bits of pop history listed in our book of records. And the countdown continues on American Top 40.
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0: Jermaine Jackson climbs a notch this week with You're Supposed to Keep Your Love for Me.

0: Jermaine Jackson with a song written and produced by Stevie Wonder. It's called You're Supposed to Keep Your Love for Me. 33 hits to number one, and we're counting them down.
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0: 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This week, Daryl Hall and John Oates fall three notches to number 33 with How Does It Feel to Be Back? This is their eighth Top 40 hit, Hall and Oates.
1: The

Daryl Hall and John Oates on AT40 at number 33 in the countdown with How Does It Feel to Be Back? Now from the AT40 archives. Another of the number one songs of the 60s, and we're up to September 1961. This was the 34th number one single of the 60s, Wooden Heart by Joe Dowd.

0: In our weekly review of all the number one songs of the 60s from the AT40 archives of September 1961, that was Joe Dowell with Wooden Heart, Billboard's 34th number one single of the 60s. This is American Top 40 in Hollywood, California, counting down the most popular songs in the USA. I'm Casey Kasem. We'll continue in a moment. 32 big hits to the number one song in the land.
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Newcomer Amy Holland, second week on the chart, moving up 6 notches to 32 with How Do I Survive? Every week on American Top 40, we count down the most popular songs in the USA from Gate, Oklahoma to Door, Wisconsin. And at number 31 in our survey this week, here's Pete Townsend with Let My Love Open the Door.

0: Pete Townsend, one of 18 male solo singers on American Top 40 this week, with a tune at number 31 called Let My Love Open the Door. Coming up, a long-distance dedication from a man in Oregon to the wife he almost lost because he was a member of a rock band.
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0: I'm Casey Kasem. This week, 31-year-old Jackson Browne falls 11 notches to number 30 with Boulevard.

After reaching number 19 in the countdown, he falls to number 30 this week. Jackson Browne with his hit song, Boulevard. This is Casey on AT40 in Hollywood. And now, it's time for our long-distance dedication. And it comes from a man in Cottage Grove, Oregon. And here's what he writes. Dear Casey, my name is Brian. I'm 22 years old. 6 months ago, I played in a rock band. This has been all I cared about since I was in the eighth grade. It's just about been my life since then to play the drums. My wife didn't want me to play in a band, but I didn't care about her. My dream was to play the drums in a rock and roll band. This caused our marriage to fall apart. It took me 2 years of playing in this band to realize what was happening between us. My constant absence from home was pulling us apart. I finally realized this, so I quit the band. We've worked things out now. I know my love is more for my wife than for my drums. I'm in another band now, but my wife and I have worked things out with that. I'd like to dedicate the song, If, to my wife Susan, for all she had to put up with, and to show my love for her. Sincerely, Brian. Okay, Brian, here's your long-distance dedication.

0: From 1971, That's If by Bread, a long-distance dedication from rock drummer Brian in Oregon to his wife Susan. I'm Casey Kasem, and the countdown continues on American Top 40. Casey's
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The SOS Band at number 29 with a former top 10 record called Take Your Time, Do It Right, Part 1. This is Casey on American Top 40, and the countdown doesn't stop until we get to the top. Number 28. This week, newcomer Benny Mardones falls 17 notches to number 28 with the first single off his first album, Into the Night.

0: Falling all the way from number 11 to number 28, Benny Mardones on American Top 40. His first hit song is called Into the Night. A listener in Ohio wants to know what foreign city has appeared in the most top 40 song titles in the rock era. Well, a famous writer once said, when you tire of this city, then you tire of life. Details are coming up.
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0: I'm Casey Kasem. This week, 31-year-old Olivia Newton-John is at number 27 with her former number one smash, Magic.

Olivia Newton-John at number 27, falling from 13 with Magic. Well, now on American Top 40, let's answer that question about the most popular foreign city on the American charts. It was sent in by Kevin Wolf, who lives in the town of Oregon, Ohio. Now, Kevin wants to know what foreign city has been named the most in Top 40 song titles during the rock era. Well, the AT40 research team found a lot of foreign cities that have appeared in Top 40 song titles, exotic places like Marrakesh, Moscow, and Tijuana. But most of those cities have been named in only one song title. But there's one foreign city that's appeared in the title of five different songs. It was a city about which the writer and lexicographer Dr. Samuel Johnson once said, "When you tire of this city, you tire of life." And here are the song titles that have featured that great English city. From 1956, On London Bridge by Joe Stafford. From 1967, Next Plane to London by Rose Garden. Two from 1978, Werewolves of London by Warren Zevon and London Town by Wings. And from earlier this year, Last Train to London by ELO. There's your answer to your question, Kevin. In the rock era, the foreign city that's appeared in the most Top 40 song titles is London. Thanks for asking. Now on with the countdown. Number 26. This week, Dionne Warwick climbs six notches to number 26 with No Night So Long.

0: Dionne Warwick, third week in the countdown on American Top 40, now at number 26 with No Night So Long. 25 big hits to number one, and we're counting them down.
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12: Our forecast is calling for sun today. We'll see a high around 16. Tonight, expect a few clouds with a low 2 with patchy frost. Tomorrow, cloudy and a high of 14.
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0: 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This week, Barbara Streisand climbs 8 notches to number 25 with Woman in Love.

Barbara Streisand on American Top 40, second week on the chart, moving from 33 to 25 with Woman in Love. There's a female superstar in this week's countdown who says she was discriminated against when she was first getting started in music because her family is rich and prominent. Details and her latest hit are coming up. AT40 originates in Hollywood, where we count down the most popular songs in the country every week. I'm Casey Kasem. From the prolific soundtrack of the movie Urban Cowboy, here's Boz Scaggs with Look What You've Done to Me.

Boz Scaggs moving from 29 to 24, third week on the chart on American Top 40 with a song he wrote called Look What You've Done to Me. Well, now we're up to the current hit by a female superstar who says she was a victim of discrimination when she was first getting started in music because her family is rich and prominent. And that discrimination, Carly Simon says, nearly wrecked her career. Carly had first tried to make it in the record business singing in a duo with her sister. When they broke up, Carly went off to try her hand at a solo career and ran straight into resistance from other musicians that she met. Unlike most of them, Carly had been born with a silver spoon in her mouth. She was the daughter of Richard Simon, one of the founders of the famous Simon & Schuster publishing firm. Carly says that when other musicians would discover that she came from a wealthy family, a wall would go up between them. In her words, quote, "Many of them resented me. They saw me as the rich girl who wouldn't carry the amplifiers." Carly was even told by her first manager that she wouldn't make it because she hadn't suffered enough. But like many people who have managed to overcome their roots, Carly wasn't about to let her wealth stop her. She worked for 2 years writing commercial jingles and kept singing. And in 1971, Carly Simon had her first hit song called That's the Way I've Always Heard It Should Be. And this week, she's in the top 40 for her 11th time. At number 23, Carly Simon with Jesse.

0: The 23rd most popular song in the USA this week, moving up two notches, Jesse by Carly Simon. I'm Casey Kasem. This is American Top 40 in Hollywood. We're counting down the week's 40 biggest hit singles, and we're 22 big hits away from the number one song in the land. We'll continue in a moment, so stay right where you are.
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0: Now from the AT40 Archives. Another of the number one songs of the 60s. We're reviewing them all at the rate of three a week from January 1960 to December 1969. And we're up to September 1961. This was the 35th number one single of the 60s, Michael by the Highwaymen.

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0: This week, 23-year-old Stephanie Mills climbs four notches to number 22 with Never Knew Love Like This Before.

Stephanie Mills on American Top 40 at number 22, moving up four notches, fourth week on the chart with Never Knew Love Like This Before. She's one of 10 female solo singers in the countdown. And here's another, singer Natalie Cole. You know, she certainly keeps herself busy these days in a lot of different fields. She does commercials for both the Posner line of hair products and the new Ford Thunderbird. And she's been headlining a series of benefits for the Cambodian people. She's also in our countdown this week. Natalie Cole at number 21 with Someone That I Used to Love.

0: Natalie Cole on American Top 40 at number 21, moving up two notches with Someone That I Used to Love. A listener in Virginia wants to know what husband and wife team has hit number one the most times in the rock era. The answer's coming up.
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0: AT40 originates in Hollywood. I'm Casey Kasem. This week, Oakland's Pointer Sisters, Ruth, Anita, and June, climb a fast seven notches to number 20 with He's So Shy.

Number 20 in the countdown, the Pointer Sisters and He's So Shy. This is Casey on American Top 40 in Hollywood. And now let's answer that question about husband and wife teams in the Top 40. Comes in from Gene Sauka in Arlington, Virginia. Now, Gene wants to know, what husband and wife team has hit number one the most times in the rock era? Well, Sonny and Cher hit once as a duo with I Got You, Babe. Marilyn McCoo and Billy Davis Jr. had a number one with You Don't Have to Be a Star. Paul and Linda McCartney recorded as a duo, and they had a number one hit with Uncle Albert, Admiral Halsey. But leading the field of married duos hitting number one is the couple who hit twice. They hit with Love Will Keep Us Together and Do That to Me One More Time. And that would be the Captain and Tennille. And there's your answer, Gene. Thanks for writing. Now, on with the countdown. Number 19. This week, Billy Joel climbs two notches to 19 with Don't Ask Me Why.

0: Billy Joel on American Top 40 with his third Top 40 hit from the LP Glass Houses at number 19 and moving up. Don't ask me why, as the countdown rolls on.
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10: 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I'm joined by Nick today. I'm going to be asking him some questions. He's going to give us all the answers, and we're going to walk out of here a lot smarter than we showed up today. So, Nick, first and foremost, thank you for being here, and can you tell us why fire safety is so important, and how does KITA help?
11: Well, one thing we often hear repeatedly is, it won't happen to me. People tend to dismiss the idea that they'll never experience a home fire or carbon monoxide poisoning. But sadly, in Canada, a residential fire is reported roughly every 48 minutes, and a fire-related death occurs every 56 hours. So KITA offers a wide range of smoke and carbon monoxide products, ranging from battery-powered, plug-in, even smart alarms that connect to your phone. They provide real-time alerts. So come on down to the Home Depot. We're giving away a free smoke alarm when you show us a picture of your old alarm.
10: Right on. We're here until 2 p.m. today. Nick, I'm looking forward to spending the day with you.
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0: Robbie Dupree at number 18 in the countdown, seventh week on the chart. His hit song is called Hot Rod Hearts. The countdown doesn't stop until we reach number one.
1: Number 17.
0: This week on AT40, the Doobie Brothers have the fastest moving song within the countdown. They soar a quick 11 notches to 17 with Real Love.

0: The Doobie Brothers moving all the way from 28 to 17 on American Top 40 with Real Love. There's a singer in the countdown who's been the recent opening act at the huge stadium concerts of supergroup Fleetwood Mac. 10 years ago, he was their chauffeur. Details and his first number one record are coming up.
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0: Every week, American Top 40 is heard in the 50 states and around the world on great radio stations like KZFM Corpus Christi, Texas, KUBC Montrose, Colorado, and Radio Exclusiva Guatemala City, Central America. This week, the Electric Light Orchestra climbs a pair of notches to number 16 with All Over the World.

Survey song number 16, Moving Up Two Notches, the Electric Light Orchestra, and All Over the World. This is Casey on American Top 40 in Hollywood. And now we're up to the first number one record by the singer-songwriter who started out 10 years ago working as a chauffeur for some of the biggest names in rock and roll. This is the story he told us. When he first tried breaking into the music business, he didn't find many opportunities open to a young unknown. And so he'd take any job he could get that was even remotely related to music. Like driving a limousine for a concert promoter in Austin, Texas. This artist says he has vivid memories of chauffeuring groups like Deep Purple, Led Zeppelin, and Fleetwood Mac. The job didn't pay much, but he learned plenty, he said, from talking to these successful musicians who were sitting in the back seat. Now, 10 years later, after a lot of hard work and getting through some tough times, he gets to ride in the back seat. And he told us it meant an awful lot to him to be asked by Fleetwood Mac to be their opening act this summer. Just a few months ago, he had the first hit record of his career, Ride Like the Wind. Currently, his second hit, his first number one, is at number 15 on American Top 40. Here's Christopher Cross and Sailing.

0: Christopher Cross moves from number 5 to number 15 in the countdown with his former number 1 song, Sailing. 14 big ones to number 1, and we're counting them down. It's from coast to
1: coast. We'll be right back with Casey Kasem's American Top 40, the 80s, on 103.9 Max FM.
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6: 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We're live on location at Home Depot here in Moncton. I'm joined by Nick today because we're talking fire safety and carbon monoxide safety as well. Nick, can you tell us the most important action we can take when it comes to fire and CO safety at home?
7: Well, Shane, the most important thing I would say is to have a working smoke and CO alarm in your home. That's the first line of defense. They can significantly increase your chances of escaping if an incident occurs. And the New Brunswick Association of Fire Chiefs stated that home fires remain the single highest threat to safety, according to roughly 78% of all fire-related fatalities in the region. So a lot of the materials nowadays are synthetic materials and furnishings around modern homes. So it gives you much less time to react and get out in the case of a fire.
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8: Our forecast is calling for sun today. We'll see a high around 16. Tonight, expect a few clouds with a low 2 with patchy frost. Tomorrow, cloudy and a high of 14.
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0: 40. I'm Casey Kasem, and so far, Bob Seger has hit the top 40 with 3 singles off his latest album. There's been Fire Lake, then the title song, Against the Wind, and his current hit, up 2 notches to number 14. Bob Seger's You'll Accompany Me.

Bob Seger, he wrote it, he co-produced it, and he sings it. At number 14 in our survey this week, moving up two notches, that's You'll Accompany Me. Every week here on American Top 40, we count down the biggest hits in the nation by the world's biggest pop stars. At number 13, here's the fifth top 40 hit for Ambrosia, You're the Only Woman.

0: Ambrosia's You're the Only Woman, moving from 14 to 13 in the countdown this week on American Top 40. The 12 biggest hits in the USA are coming up.
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0: I'm Casey Kasem. There are three songs from the movie Xanadu in the countdown this week. The highest of them is the title song at number 12. Here's Olivia Newton-John and ELO.

Olivia Newton-John and the Electric Light Orchestra with Xanadu. In 4 short weeks, that song is already up to number 12 in the countdown. Now, from the AT40 archives. Another of the number one songs of the 60s, and we're up to September 1961. This was the 36th number one single of the 60s. Take Good Care of My Baby by Bobby Vee.

0: In our weekly review of all the number one songs of the 60s from the AT40 archives of September 1961, that was Bobby V with Take Good Care of My Baby, Billboard's 36th number one single of the 60s. This is Casey Kasem in Hollywood counting down the most popular songs in the USA on American Top 40. We're 11 big hits away from the number one song in the land this week, and we'll continue the countdown in a moment.
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7: 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I am joined with Nick today. We're talking fire and carbon monoxide safety. Nick, when you're shopping for a smoke or CO alarm, you'll sometimes hear the term listed versus unlisted. Could you tell us what that means and why it's so important?
8: Absolutely. It's one of the most overlooked safety details out there. In Canada, a listed alarm means it's been independently tested and listed to meet the Underwriters Laboratories of Canada standard, the ULC standard. And you might see a ULC or CUL mark on the back. That's your proof that it's been through rigorous testing for accuracy and reliability. An unlisted alarm, skip that process entirely. It might look identical, it might even work fine on the shelf, but it hasn't been independently proven to perform when it actually matters. So the takeaway is, before you buy an alarm, just flip it over and make sure it has that ULC mark.
7: Good advice, and you can tell Nick is far smarter than I am. 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
2: As we continue the countdown of the 40 biggest hits in the USA, I'd like to welcome KSDB in Manhattan, Kansas, to the American Top 40 family. Great to have you with us. I'm Casey Kasem, and we're doing our weekly survey of the most popular records in the country as computed by Billboard magazine as the countdown continues.
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2: This week, Kenny Loggins climbs a single notch from 12 to 11 with I'm All Right.

Kenny Loggins with one of nine movie songs in our countdown this week from the soundtrack of Caddyshack. That's I'm All Right at number 11. The 31st Top 40 hit by the incredible Rolling Stones climbed as high as number 3 in our survey. This week it tumbled 7 notches to number 10. Here's Emotional Rescue.

0: The Rolling Stones with the first of the 10 hottest records in the USA this week, falling 7 notches, Emotional Rescue. You know, a little earlier in the countdown, we had a long-distance dedication from a drummer to his wife. Coming up, we have a long-distance dedication from a wife to her drummer.
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0: Every week, American Top 40 is heard in the 50 states and around the world on great radio stations like KOYE, Laredo, Texas, KRAL, Rawlins, Wyoming, and KYSN, Colorado Springs, Colorado. This week, 34-year-old Larry Graham climbed 6 big notches with his recent number one soul hit, One in a Million You.

Larry Graham at number 9, first week in the top 10, moving up 6 notches with One in a Million You. This is Casey on AT40 in Hollywood. You know, earlier in the countdown, we read a long-distance dedication request from a man in Oregon who nearly broke up with his wife because of the time he spent playing drums in a rock band. Well, by a very nice coincidence, we have another letter which looks at the other side of the same coin. It's from a woman in Moses Lake, Washington. And she writes, "Dear Casey, I've been married for a year now to a very wonderful man who's gone quite a lot. While we were both in college, we met in a jazz band. He was the drummer, and I played flute. Things began to happen, and a few short weeks later, we were married. People told us it would never work out because we were both musicians. But it is working. I gave up the flute, but insisted that my husband keep playing his drums. My husband travels with a band 3 to 4 days a week and always on weekends. When he does get home, he's too tired to even talk. Although my weekdays and weekends may be lonely, I don't want him to ever quit playing drums. That's his only life. So please play Nights Are Forever Without You for Kelly, my one and only drummer, wherever he may be. Signed, Becky." Okay, Becky? Here's your long-distance dedication.

From 1976, that's Nights Are Forever Without You by England Dan and John Ford Coley. A long-distance dedication from Becky in Washington State to her drummer husband, Kelly. I'm Casey Kasem, and the countdown continues on American Top 40. Number 8. This week, Eddie Rabbit climbs two notches with Driving My Life Away.

0: Moving from number 10 to number 8 on American Top 40, a recent number 1 country hit, Eddie Rabbit with Driving My Life Away. 7 big hits to number 1 and counting them down. Casey's Coast to
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1: 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We are talking smoke and carbon monoxide safety. We're talking about the smoke detectors as well. And right now I am joined by Fire Marshal Brian and his pooch Marine, who is an accelerant detection canine, a very fancy title. Brian, thanks for being here. Just a quick question. How many smoke and carbon monoxide alarms do we need to have in our homes, and where should we put them?
2: It's a great question. Smoke and CO alarms, we should have one in every sleeping area or outside every sleeping area, one on every level, including the basement. If you've got a garage, should have one there. Having a combination smoke and CO alarm is a great way, especially if you're using fossil fuels, you're running gas or a pellet stove or a wood stove. Always double check your smoke and CO alarms for the manufacturer's instructions as where to place. And when you put it in your kitchen, try and have it about 3 meters away or 10 feet away from the cooking surface, so that anything that you might burn on the stove doesn't set it off prematurely. It's also important to know that these devices are good for 10 years, so check them regularly, test them about once a month, and make sure that they're there in the event of an emergency.
1: Awesome, Brian. Thanks so much. We'll be back with another question here in just a little bit.
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4: I'm Casey Kasem. This week, Paul Simon holds steady at number 7 for the second week in a row with the first song from the soundtrack to his upcoming movie, One Trick Pony. Here's Late in the Evening.

Paul Simon with a song at number 7 in popularity again this week. It's titled Late in the Evening. The next song in our countdown marks the debut of a new record label. It's Quincy Jones's label called Q West Records. And the very first release on that label is at number 6 in our survey. Here's George Benson with Give Me the Night.

0: Fourth week in the top 10, second week at number 6 for George Benson and the song Give Me the Night. What do Richard Benjamin, Dom DeLuise, Melissa Manchester, Ben Vereen, and Suzanne Pleshette all have in common? Well, they all graduated from a famous high school. Coming up is a current hit inspired by that school.
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8: 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I'm joined by fire life safety educator Brian and his pooch Marine, who is an accelerant detection canine. Another fancy title there for you. So, Brian, when it comes to house fires, what should people with pets take care of?
9: A lot of folks have pets. About 60% of families have pets, and it's always good to have them protected as well. So one way we can do that is ensuring that we have carbon monoxide detectors or a combination smoke and CO alarm detector. These animals have great sense of smell and low levels of carbon monoxide they can detect, and we want to keep them safe. So every family should practice their fire escape plan, and including having their pets out, having a location. Remember, once you hear the sound of the alarm, get out, stay out, leave a door open, the pets will find their way out. But to keep them safe, let's practice testing the smoke alarms around the pet so they get used to the sound and know when it's time to go.
8: Perfect. Great advice. Thank you so much, Brian. We'll probably talk to you again here in a little bit.
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10: Our forecast is calling for sun today. We'll see a high around 16. Tonight, expect a few clouds with a low 2 with patchy frost. Tomorrow, cloudy and a high of 14.
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0: AT40 originates in Hollywood. I'm Casey Kasem. From the Urban Cowboy soundtrack, here's Johnny Lee at number 5 with Looking for Love.

at number 5, Looking for Love. Now, what do Richard Benjamin, Dom DeLuise, Melissa Manchester, Ben Vereen, and Suzanne Pleshette all have in common? Well, you might answer that they're all talented entertainers, and that's certainly true. But they're also graduates of a very special high school, New York City's High School for the Performing Arts. Now, you can't get into this high school just by living in the neighborhood or having top grades. If you want to go to performing arts, you've got to go through a tough series of auditions to prove that you've got the talent to spend your next 4 years studying dance, or a musical instrument, or singing, or acting. The High School of Performing Arts is located on West 46th Street in New York City, right in the center of the city's Broadway Theater District. And for the past 30 years, having a diploma from performing arts was one of the fastest ways to break onto the Broadway stage. And the school's illustrious list of graduates is proof of the power of performing arts curriculum. Eartha Kitt went to school there, and so did ballet superstar Edward Villella and the late Freddie Prinze. And recently, a smash motion picture called Fame has painted an incredible picture of Performing Arts High School. This week, the title song from the soundtrack of that movie is in the countdown at number 4. Here's Irene Cara.

0: There's the fourth biggest record in the USA this week on American Top 40 at number four, second week in a row for Fame by Irene Cara. The three biggest hits in the USA are coming up.
1: KC's Coast to Coast, American Top 40.
0: I'm Casey Kasem, and will you look at the tracks this song is making climbing up the chart? It's gone from number 23 to number 9 to this week, number 3. Talk about being on the move. At number 3, Queen, with another one, Bites the Dust.

0: Queen in 4 short weeks is at number 3 in our countdown, moving 6 notches this week. Another one bites the dust as the countdown rolls on.
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7: 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We're live on location at Home Depot in Moncton today. We're joined by Nick, and we are talking fire and carbon monoxide safety. Nick, carbon monoxide is often called the silent killer. Why is it so important for families to have carbon monoxide alarms in their homes?
8: Well, it's a significant public health concern because CO is an invisible, odorless gas that you cannot detect without a CO alarm. Carbon monoxide poisoning remains a persistent and underreported risk, and it can come in many forms with fuel-burning appliances like furnaces, water heaters, fireplaces, gas stoves, and even vehicles left running in attached garage. And some of the symptoms can be the flu, headaches, dizziness, nausea, fatigue. So really a wide range of symptoms. And Statistics Canada has found that children under the age of 4 account for nearly 25% of all CO-related emergency visits. So KIT is just here to spread the message, improve carbon monoxide awareness.
7: 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And we'll be back with more from Nick and our friends at Home Depot.
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0: 2 weeks away from hitting the countdown. 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
2: Top 40. I'm Casey Kasem, and we're up to the two most popular songs in the land. And at number two for the second week in a row, here's Australia's Air Supply with All Out of Love.

number two, second week in a row on American Top 40, the Australian act who call themselves Air Supply with All Out of Love. And now we're up to the most popular song in America this week. But first, let's take a look at the tops of the other Billboard charts. At number one on the country chart, Looking for Love by Johnny Lee. At number one on the soul chart, Give Me the Night by George Benson. And at number one on the album chart, The Game by Queen. Now, on the pop singles chart, we've got a smash single by a superstar who's about to spend the 32nd week of her career in the number one spot. An incredible accomplishment. Those 32 weeks are divided among 17 number one songs, both as part of the Supremes and as a solo act. Here's Diana Ross in her third week at number one with the latest chart topper of her amazing career, Upside Down.

0: Diana Ross with the number one song in the USA for the third week in a row, Upside Down. And there you have them, the 40 most popular records in America as determined by Billboard magazine for the week ending September 20th, 1980. American Top 40 is produced in Hollywood by Watermark Incorporated. Executive producer, Tom Rounds. Producer, Don Bastani. With Matt Wilson, Merrill Schindler, Jeff Leonard, Stu Jacobs, and Ann Stroiker. I'm Casey Kasem. Join me next week, and again, we'll count down the 40 most popular songs in the USA. Till then, keep your feet in the ground and keep reaching for the stars. 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
1: 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Special thanks to Kalila Dawkins, Rob Durkee, Pete Battistini, Scott Lakefield, Mike Savage, Michael Cross, Dave Nunez, and of course, the legend where the countdown began, Casey Kasem.
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Max FM Moncton's greatest hits. I'm Nathan. Good afternoon. Here's Blondie. This is One Way or Another.

0: Innocence Harlequin, 103.9 Max FM, Moncton's greatest hits. And here we sit just a couple days away from the first day of autumn. And it sure feels like it. Those chilly single-digit overnight lows, possibly as low as one tonight. Yeah. It's just how it is. But you know what? A cool autumn evening, a sweater, sitting outside enjoying the evening, there's nothing quite like it. So whatever you got going on this weekend, I hope you can enjoy yourself and make us your soundtrack. We've got Michael Jackson, Beat It, next.
1: Casey Kasem has unlocked the American Top 40 vaults and is replaying original shows from the 70s. This week, Casey takes you back to September 15th, 1979. That's when M was listening to pop music. Eddie Rabbit had his suspicions. The Little River Band told of the lonesome loser. And Robert Palmer had a bad case of loving you. You'll hear those songs and all the top 40 hits from September 15th, 1979, right here on American Top 40, the 70s.
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0: 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It's referred to as Atlantic Canada's biggest treasure hunt. 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If you like digging for maybe your own personal treasure, head down to the Coliseum. It goes until 4 o'clock today. 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
5: 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I'm still here with Nick talking fire and carbon monoxide safety. So, Nick, can you tell us about KIDA's annual Cause for Alarm campaign and the donation KIDA recently made to New Brunswick?
6: 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So the campaign focuses on providing fire and carbon monoxide safety education and improving access to life-saving equipment, especially in vulnerable and at-risk communities. 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It's a web-based app, so it's a cool way to see what a fire would look like in your home. causeforalarm.org/Canada.
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8: Our forecast is calling for sun today. We'll see a high around 16. Tonight, expect a few clouds with a low 2 with patchy frost. Tomorrow, cloudy and a high of 14.
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0: Tom Cochran, the Untouchable One, 103.9 Max FM, Moncton's greatest hits. Coming up tomorrow morning, Casey Kasem, the late, the great Casey Kasem, counts them down. This week in 1979, you'll hear the top hits from 8 until 11 tomorrow morning. Be sure to join us. It was a good year, was it? I don't know. I wasn't born until the year after, but I love hearing Casey talk about, and here's a brand new artist, and of course the artist has been around for the last 40, 50 years.
1: 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We're here for fire and carbon monoxide safety. I'm joined once again by Brian, a fire life safety educator. Brian, again, thank you for joining me, and what's something that we need to know about fire escape planning?
2: Fire escape planning is a very important part of our safety plan. First, you need your smoke or CO detector. We need to test it, but we also need to have a plan, and that plan should include finding two ways out from every room and understanding how to get out when that alarm goes off. If we're in our bedroom, we need to check the door with the back of our hand. If the door is closed, check for heat, signs of smoke. And if we can't, then we open up a window, wave something out the window. When the fire department comes and they go around, they'll see somebody in that window and they'll come in to help you. It's good to practice a plan with everybody in the house. I suggest do it during the daytime when everybody can get out safely, and then practice it at night with the lights out, ensuring that we can get out in the dark. We should also take into account those that might have mobility or disabilities, whether they're hearing impaired, have some visual impairments or mobility issues, practicing getting them out safely in the event of an emergency. And it's always great to practice that plan so that we're ready if and when the time should occur.
1: Right on. Thanks so much again, Brian. We're here until 2 p.m. today. Thanks so much as well to Kitta. They are here. And if you would like to get your hands on a free smoke alarm, take a picture of your old one. Come in. We still have some left. You can get some left. You can still get a free fire alarm.
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Friday, I'm in love. Corey Hart and Your Soul and Madonna kicking off 1 o'clock for us and Material Girl. Toronto after Kim Carnes' Betty Davis Eyes.

0: Moncton's greatest hits, 103.9 Max FM in Toronto. Your daddy don't know. Well, another province has made it official. They will no longer be participating in the clock change this fall. The Prairie Province of Manitoba announced on Thursday that they would remain in daylight time. Yes, so that means BC, Alberta, Saskatchewan, and Manitoba, along with the territories, Northwest Territories, and Yukon Territory, will not be changing the clocks anymore. So that leaves every province, Ontario East and Nunavut. So six provinces and territories will not be changing, and six will. So we'll have to see. Eventually, I think every province is going to come on board. I think the Maritime provinces would do it collectively. They're all three are going to do it or none at all. I kind of see it going that way. Not sure if Newfoundland would join in and just make a whole Atlantic Canadian decision. But I know Ontario is waiting for Quebec and New York. They don't want to have a different time zone than Quebec or the state of New York. So that one could be a little bit longer.
1: 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This week, Casey takes you back to September 15th, 1979. That's when M was listening to pop music. Eddie Rabbit had his suspicions. The Little River Band told of the Lonesome Loser. And Robert Palmer had a bad case of loving you. You'll hear those songs and all the top 40 hits from September 15th, 1979, right here on American Top 40, the 70s.
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6: 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We're live on location here at Home Depot. We're hanging out with Nick. Nick is a Kidde fire safety educator, and also a big thank you to Kidde as well, because they're the reason we are here today. I've been asking Nick questions all day long, and I've got another one for you. I've heard that it's also important to be cautious about carbon monoxide when traveling. Can you share some more information on that?
7: Yeah, absolutely. People think to pack their passports, their chargers, but there's one thing that people might not think about. It's a carbon monoxide alarms, and that's because hotels, vacation rentals, cottages can have fuel-burning appliances that produce carbon monoxide. So unlike smoke alarms, carbon monoxide alarms aren't required in every hotel or rental property, and in many cases, you simply don't know if one is there unless you ask. So that's why we recommend packing a carbon monoxide alarm when you travel. And keep in mind, they're not rated for RV or boat use, so this is really vacation homes, rentals, cottages.
6: Right on. More good advice from Nick. We'll be back with some more questions in just a little bit.
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Lover Boy after Traveling Wilburys and End of the Line.

0: They say it's one of the most mysterious songs ever written, Kiss from a Rose, Seal. Number one hit back in 1994. Some people think it has to do with drugs. Others hear it's an expression of love or a journey to the afterlife. Yeah, Seal has never fully explained the song, but he did say there was some kind of relationship that did inspire the lyrics. So, again, a good song is a good song and will stand the test of time.
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3: 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I'm here with Nick, who is a Kidda fire safety educator. Nick, I believe that Fire Safety Week is coming up next month. Can you provide a little bit of input on that topic?
4: 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Fire Prevention Week is October 4th till the 10th. This year's theme is Charge Into Fire Safety. 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And think of how many times a day you charge a device, your phone, a laptop, an e-bike, a tablet. Most of us do it without a second thought. But you really got to think about how these batteries can burn extremely hot and spread fire very quickly if they're damaged or used improperly. So that's why we recommend buying products that are recognized, safety certifications or listings. Use the manufacturer's charger whenever possible. Avoid overcharging and don't leave these devices charging unattended or overnight. So that's what I would say.
3: 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And we're almost done with today, but I'm going to be back with one more question for Nick coming up in just a little bit.
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6: Our forecast is calling for sun today. We'll see a high around 16. Tonight, expect a few clouds with a low 2 with patchy frost. Tomorrow, cloudy and a high of 14.
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0: 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Moncton's greatest hits, world's largest garage sale continues today at the Coliseum. 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
1: 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Thanks to Kidda. It's your buddy Shano hanging out with Nick for our last break together. I just do want to take a second and say thank you so much to Kidda and Home Depot for being a part of the day today. So, Nick, it's been a great information day, that's for sure, and it's been all about fire safety. So let's do a quick little recap. What would be your top three fire safety tips?
2: Well, the number one thing you should know is to have a working smoke and carbon monoxide alarm in your home. Think of them as your family's first line of defense. Install them on every level of your home, outside of sleeping areas, and inside every bedroom. Those precious extra seconds of warning can make all the difference in an emergency. And have an escape plan. Knowing two ways out of every room is really critical. And lastly, I would say that cooking is the number one cause of house fires. So unattended cooking is a big issue. So pay attention when you're cooking. And so those are my three tips.
1: I appreciate it, Nick. You've been a rock star all day today. A big thank you again to Kidda and Home Depot. Enjoy the rest of your weekend, and hopefully that fire safety tips have helped out today. I appreciate it.
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Don't get a kink in your neck dancing to that one. Kicking off two now, Neil Diamond. This is Sweet Caroline.

0: Moncton's Greatest Hits, 103.9 Max FM, Strange Advance, We Run, and Neil Diamond, Sweet Caroline. And if you love Neil, you love Solitary Man, the music of Neil Diamond, taken to the Capitol Theater on October the 8th. I know that sounds like so far into the future. It's really not a Capitol flurry of activity between now and then. The Fleetwood Mac tribute show Gypsy is there tonight. Thunder from Down Under is there tomorrow. James Mullinger, funny, very funny man. He is there on the 26th, which would be next weekend. Tickets almost sold out for that show. You can get up in the balcony, but that would be about it. So if you're bored, I always say it, it's only because you want to be. We've got Cyndi Lauper on Max FM. True Colors is next.
1: 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This week, Casey takes you back to September 15th, 1979. That's when M was listening to pop music. Eddie Rabbit had his suspicions. The Little River Band told of the Lonesome Loser. And Robert Palmer had a bad case of loving you. You'll hear those songs and all the top 40 hits from September 15th, 1979, right here on American Top 40, the 70s.
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0: 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Everybody wants to rule the world in Iris. The Goo Goo Dolls on your Saturday. I'm Nathan. It just happens to be the final weekend of summer, by the way, but it definitely evenings have an autumn feel to it. We haven't seen any frost yet, but we could be simply a degree or two off of that tonight. So our evenings are quite cold, actually several degrees cooler than they're supposed to be. We shouldn't have to be even thinking frost yet. But it's not what we think we should be doing. It's Mother Nature might have other plans.
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7: Our forecast is calling for sun today. We'll see a high around 16. Tonight, expect a few clouds with a low 2 with patchy frost. Tomorrow, cloudy and a high of 14.
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0: White Snake, Here I Go Again, 103.9 Max FM, Moncton's greatest hits. And here they go again, the Moncton Wildcats in Halifax to play the Mooseheads tonight. Regular season opened yesterday in Charlottetown. The boys will be off to St. John on Friday the 25th. And then finally, after starting three games on the road for the season, we'll get the home opener back here a week from today. The Islanders visit Avenir Center.
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0: 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Green Day, 103.9 Max FM, Uncton's greatest hits. Yeah, Billy Joe was a little upset when he wrote that song. Honeymoon Suite, What Does It Take? And kicking off three, Moni Moni, Billy Idol. Here's Madonna and Into the Groove.
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0: Go for soda, Kim Mitchell. 103.9 Max FM, Moncton's greatest hits. It's often wrong. A lot of people say it's go for a soda. It's in the lyrics, might as well go for a soda, but no, it's go for soda. Back in 1984, Madonna, Into the Groove, and Green Day's Time of Your Life. I'm Nathan. Good afternoon on the tail end of summer. Yeah, autumn officially arrives on Tuesday evening. Tuesday evening already. Van Morrison, Brown Eyed Girl is next.
1: 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Eddie Rabbit had his suspicions. The Little River Band told of the Lonesome Loser. And Robert Palmer had a bad case of loving you. You'll hear those songs and all the Top 40 hits from September 15th, 1979, right here on American Top 40, the 70s.
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0: REM, Losing My Religion, 103.9 Max FM, Moncton's Greatest Hits. I'm Nathan. World's largest garage sale wrapping up at the Coliseum in just under a half hour's time. A lot's going on. It's nice to see the venue still being used. The Moncton Multiples consignment sale is next Saturday. I was introduced to that when we first moved to Moncton in 2008. We had twins that were 10 months old, and the fact that you could, you know, buy things in double for an affordable price, absolutely loved it. The Maritime Pet and Reptile Show is coming up next weekend, and then following that will be the Hub City Tattoo Expo. So lots going on at the old Coliseum. Tom Cochran and Life is a Highway next.
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Blue Jays hoping to keep the dream alive. Big series against the Rangers. Second of that three-game set is tonight. Here's Prince Raspberry Beret.

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Paul Jans, U2 and New Radicals. 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

0: Lover Boy working for the weekend, 103.9 Max FM, Moncton's greatest hits, Boston More Than a Feeling. Paul Jan's in there, and you too still haven't found what I'm looking for as the band gets set to celebrate their 50th anniversary. I believe the official date is September the 25th, which is next Friday, and many anticipate that's when a new album will be announced. They've been saying we got a new one coming out later this year. Well, there's not much of later this year left. So I think it might not even be the announcement of the album. They might just say, here it is. I don't know. That's just me being skeptical. They've done that before, and it didn't go over well. Remember when we all got it instantly downloaded to our iPhones, and it upset a lot of people? If they do drop a surprise album on people, it certainly won't be that way.
1: 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This week, Casey takes you back to September 15th, 1979. That's when M was listening to pop music. Eddie Rabbit had his suspicions. The Little River Band told of the Lonesome Loser. And Robert Palmer had a bad case of loving you. You'll hear those songs and all the top 40 hits from September 15th, 1979, right here on American Top 40, the 70s.
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0: 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Yeah, they're going back on tour next year, the brothers are, but good luck finding tickets, and you'll pay a pretty price for them. Glasgow, Manchester, Barcelona, Munich, Amsterdam, Paris, Rome, Slane Castle, Boston, and Vegas. 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

0: 1039 Max FM, Moncton's greatest hits for your weekend rock set. And The Look, I'm Nathan. Hope you're doing all right, enjoying yourself. Yeah, it's more than a sweater night. It would be a jacket night for sure. Do I dare say winter jackets? I don't think it's going to freeze, but boy, it's going to get close.
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Max FM, Moncton's greatest hits. Triumph coming up after Toto. Here's Hold the Line.

0: Triumph 103.9 Max FM, Moncton's greatest hit. Somebody's out there. Toto, hold the line, and Lionel Richie with All Night Long. Looking for something to do tonight. Probably still some tickets for both these shows. The Fleetwood Mac tribute show Gypsy is at the Capitol Theater tonight, and SOS The ABBA Experience is tonight at the casino. And I'm finding, you know, going to concerts is not cheap anymore. So tribute shows for a lot of people are the way to go. You know, unless it's a band like you grew up listening to and you're willing to spend whatever it takes. But a good tribute show can be a really good time.
1: 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This week, Casey takes you back to September 15th, 1979. That's when M was listening to pop music. Eddie Rabbit had his suspicions. The Little River Band told of the Lonesome Loser. And Robert Palmer had a bad case of loving you. You'll hear those songs and all the top 40 hits from September 15th, 1979, right here on American Top 40, the 70s.
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0: 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I'm Nathan. 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

0: 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They are in Halifax, and we look forward to the home opener here, back here at Avenir Center, coming up a week from today.
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The heat is on. Coming up to 6, Brian Adams and Tina Turner, It's Only Love.

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